0: a brand new season of Kids Say the Darndest Things. 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

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Good morning, Lagos. You know, when you hear Giveon singing something like that, you say, whoa, okay, this is very unexpected, because you know his style is full R&B, but this sounds a little bit jazz. Ooh. It's giving Michael Bublé All I Want for Christmas kind of energy. But either way, though, we love it from Giveon. Quality music right there. That is for sure. Right now, you're tuned in to The Breakfast Show with Manny and Vanessa, and welcome to the booth. Yes. Sometimes all we need is the right word at the right time to remind us of what we can achieve. And today's quote says it all. It says, spend so much time on self-improvement that you have no time to criticize others. Yes. Mm-hmm. Spend so much time on self-improvement that you have no time to criticize others. Now, let me break this down. This message isn't that we should never notice other people's mistakes. It's about asking ourselves, am I giving as much attention to improving myself as I give to pointing out what someone else is doing wrong? Mm-hmm. Yeah. Imagine we're constantly looking at someone else's relationship, their career, their appearance, their lifestyle, and wondering, well, why aren't they doing better? They could be doing this or they could be doing that, while our own goals are sitting untouched. Sometimes criticism is easier than self-improvement because criticism requires us to look outward, but growth requires us to look inward. Mm-hmm. Think about that. Now imagine two people waking up every morning. One spends an hour scrolling through social media, comparing people's lives, judging their relationships, their clothes, their success, their choices. And the other spends the same hour reading, exercising, reflecting, learning a new skill, or working towards a goal. 6 months later, who do you really think has changed more? And when I say changed, I mean changed for the better, okay? The point isn't that social media are talking about people is automatically bad. It's about where your attention is going. Your energy is so, so precious. Don't spend all of it studying someone else's life while your own is waiting for your attention, okay? I mean, think about it. If we all had the same focus on becoming better versions of ourselves, that we had very little time to tear other people down, imagine how much better our homes, our workplaces, friendships, communities could become. As always, I would love to hear from you this morning. Let's hear your thoughts. What's something you're deciding to focus on today? Yeah, I'd love to hear from you. What is something that you are deciding to focus on today? Is it your health, your career, your family, or even your relationships as well? Send a message, send a voice note. Let's hear from you. Or your side hustle, whatever it is, okay? Send that message, send that voice note. Let's hear from you. Once again, the WhatsApp line is 090-8826-5016. That is 090-8826-5016. What is something that you are deciding to focus on? Once again, let me just retract a little. The quote for today says, spend so much time on self-improvement that you have no time to criticize others. And the question for the booth says, what's something you're deciding to focus on? Is it your health, your career, your family, or your relationships? Join the conversation. Once again, the WhatsApp line is 090-8826-5016. I would love to hear from you. As always, like I always say, you never know who your message could be inspiring. So put it out there. Send that message. Send that voice note. When I come back, I'll go ahead and check out some messages on the WhatsApp line or a voice note as well. And coming up, we also got the trending stories. A lot of tea to spill, as always. But in the meantime, let's get back to the music. It's countdown to the release of Star Girl. I saw a video of Iris Star's mom moving in a car and holding like a cardboard paper saying Star Girl is coming. I cover Star Girl, the album, in the name of the Father, the Son, and the Holy Spirit. I was like, okay, this is quite interesting. She's so passionate about promoting her daughter, and that is just lovely to see. But yes, we're anticipating Star Girl. It drops on the 14th of August, so in 3 days from now. And let's hear a little snippet from Star Girl. This is Iris Star with Tornado. Let's check it out. I'll be right back, Lagos.

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0: 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You're tuned into The Breakfast Show with Manny and Vanessa. Sweet, sweet music right there from OBO Baddest. I think he sampled one of the classics right there and absolutely love it. It's like the perfect wedding song, honestly, if you hear it really well. It's a classic for sure. Fingers crossed you do get a video soon enough for this. Well, right now, welcome to The Trending Stories, where we bring you the biggest gist and the hottest stories making the headlines. First up on The Trending Stories, singer Two-Face Stevia says, going forward, I won't be looking for trouble again amidst marital crisis with wife Natasha. So it seems like Two-Face addressed the situation with Natasha at a recent concert, saying going forward, he's no longer looking for trouble. He's dealt with it and he's over it. I guess it's good to see him laughing about it and moving on. I mean, that's good to see. Hopefully it's all sorted out and he moves past this and we get less family drama, because right now we know too much information should be told. But next up on The Trending Stories, Mr. P speaks on meeting Michael Jackson, revealing after we did personally, I got a phone call from Jermaine Jackson. Okay. Oh, wow. Well, one thing about Mr. P is that he will tell you a story and will get your full attention. Well, he recently revealed that he got a call from Jermaine Jackson at some point, and Akon was trying to get P Square to work with Michael Jackson before he passed. You can imagine the reactions to this. Some people say it's facts. Others say this is cap. I mean, come on. But at the peak of P Square, though, it could have been possible. But this is an interesting reveal, that is for sure. But finally on The Trending Stories this morning, Nigerian woman preparing to remarry shares how her ex-abusive husband married his side chick 7 days after she moved out. Wow, this sounds so chaotic. Apparently, she revealed that when she left with their daughter, 7 days later, he married his side chick. There are truly so many crazy stories out there, especially about relationships. It's wild. Well, I guess it seems like she's doing much better now. She's now planning her wedding, and yeah, she's way past that, which is why she decided to share this publicly. Quite interesting. For now, that's a wrap on The Trending Stories for today. Join the conversation and let's know what story got you talking this morning. Still ahead on the show is a Trending Stories review and, of course, Dating 101. But we do got a voice note here on the WhatsApp line responding to the boost this morning. Let's see if we can check that out real quick. Who do we have here?
1: Good morning, Manny and Vanessa.
0: Good morning.
1: Amina.
0: Hi, Amina.
1: It's been a while.
0: Yes.
1: I really missed you guys.
0: I miss you too.
1: I don't contribute due to one or two, but I do listen to you guys all the time. And again, please, Vanessa, I just have to shout out to Mr. Teddy from Barcelona.
0: Oh, okay.
1: Yeah, it's been a while.
0: Ah, shout out to Teddy.
1: I want to tell you what I'm focusing on. I think if there's anything I'm going to improve on, definitely it's going to be my life. Mostly improve on my life, the way I look. Pay more attention to myself than to unnecessary things, especially gossiping, you know?
0: Yeah, we all need that at some point, for sure. All right, Amina, thank you for that lovely voice right there. Thank you for sharing that. I know you said that you've been listening to the show, but you haven't been contributing. It's all good. It's good to know that you're listening. And yeah, thank you once again for sharing that with us this morning. Remember, you can join the conversation for the boost or for the trending stories. The boost this morning basically said, spend so much time on self-improvement that you have no time to criticize others. And I asked the question, what is something that you are deciding to focus on? Send a message, send a voice note. But in the meantime, let's get back to the hits. This is Sharon Davis with Gutenug. Let's check it out. We'll be right back.

0: Guy, my head, oh. 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Eh? My village people don't come again, oh. Ah, this one with your body hot, so. You don't do test?
1: Yes, see result, oh.
0: Oga landlord, no be your village people, oh. Na malaria, you need Luta. Luta na better medicine. We dey knock down malaria. Oya, see am. Take am.
1: Thank you, Oga Luta. I don't dey can't pay.
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0: 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Mommy! 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
1: Mine too!
2: Mother of the year! 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
3: It's not meal. 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
2: Milk? 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
2: Hello Lagos, I'm Vanessa Adasin. The time is 7 a.m. and this is a Cool FM news update. Three schools have won their opening Group A debates at the Nigeria Info I Beg to Differ Season 9 National Finals in Lagos. Grace High School, Honeyland Schools, and Vetland Senior Grammar School emerged victorious in their respective debates. Each school defeated its opponents in a keenly contested match. The victories give them 3 points each as the Group A competition continues. Next on the news, the Lagos State Police Command says it has arrested 4 suspected members of the Eyekon fraternity in Mushi. Police spokesperson Abimbola Adebisi says operatives recovered a locally made pistol and a 9mm live round. She says the suspects are assisting with investigation. So in the news, Netcha is new head of house for week 3 of Big Brother Naija season 11. She won Monday's challenge, becoming the second female housemate to hold the position this week. Netcha takes over from Sheba, who was week 2's head of house. Her victory also gives her immunity from this week's eviction nominations. In other news, Peter Okoye, also known as Mr. P, has released the official video for his latest single, I Love You Because. The video ends with a portrait of his wife, Lola Omotola Okoye. Fans have described the moment as a heartfelt tribute to his wife. And finally on the news, music executive Soso Sobrekon has offered Peter Okoye 500 million naira to fight his twin brother Paul in a celebrity boxing match. The offer was made during Peter's performance. It comes amid the brothers' ongoing dispute over music royalties. And that's all the news this morning. Coming up, we got more hit music and great conversations coming your way. Stay tuned. We'll be right back.

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0: 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You tune into The Breakfast Show with Manny and Vanessa. And coming up in a few minutes, we got the trending stories review, and you absolutely want to stay tuned for that. We'll be right back.
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0: 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It's Manny and Vanessa here. And of course, happy Tuesday and welcome to the Trending Stories Review. Yes, Manny, how you doing this morning?
1: My dear, just, I'm happy to be here.
0: Yeah, same here. New day.
1: Happy to be here. I know, it's a brand new day.
0: That's right.
1: I'm going to Spider-Man.
0: Yeah, brand new day like Spider-Man. You know, honestly, listening to the title of that movie it really doesn't connect to the movie. But I mean, yeah, I guess it's like a new dawn and that kind of vibe. So yeah, probably in some kind of way actually does.
1: I'm wondering what they want to do next.
0: Ooh.
1: Because, I mean, what are they
0: going
1: to do?
0: And if I tell you the spoiler, then you can't watch it again.
1: Well, why not? I'm not afraid of spoilers.
0: If I'm saying the spoiler, I'm saying to the entire Lagos. So not just spoiling it for you, but for anyone else that wants to watch it. But it's a good one for sure.
1: It's a good one, eh?
0: For sure. Absolutely.
1: It has to do with the Avengers, maybe?
0: Yes, it has to do with the Avengers. Yeah. Or probably not. Probably not.
1: Ah. Mm-hmm. Okay, Vanessa, I hear you. I already know what you're talking about.
0: Yeah.
1: I know what you're talking about. Well, moving on. I saw the headlines and what you were talking about this morning, and I was like, okay. This one has got to be true because Jermaine Jackson,
0: yeah,
1: one of the Jacksons, has been to Nigeria before.
0: Wow.
1: Yeah, so yeah, been to Nigeria before.
0: He said it was a Skype call that he called them or something like that.
1: Yeah, that Jackson has been to Nigeria before.
0: Yeah,
1: there was a nightclub. I can't remember what nightclub it was, and he came. Ooh. I actually climbed up the VIP and I met him.
0: Oh wow!
1: Yeah, one of the Jackson brothers. So. Mm. It's possible. Mm. It's very possible. Why not? Yeah. P Square were the best, were the prime. They were the top of the.
0: Yes, and their peak, they were like, yeah. International collaborations was so easy for them with Rick Ross and all of that.
1: Yeah. Chop, Chop, Chop My Money was one of the biggest songs.
0: But Akon. And he actually said that it was Akon that was trying to get the link up. That the last song that Michael Jackson did was with Akon.
1: Oh, there you go.
0: Yeah, so they were trying to get like a link up. Between that, but I mean, yeah, a lot of people don't believe it, or some people do that it actually was happening or actually happened. It could have happened, actually.
1: So don't doubt the brother.
0: Exactly.
1: You know, even if you type ChatGPT, it will tell you that yes, it's been to Lagos.
0: Been to Lagos multiple times.
1: Been to Lagos many times, you know. So one of those times I saw him in one nightclub.
0: Oh yeah, it actually says here that he visited July 2014.
1: Yeah.
0: With P Square.
1: Yeah. Oh. So there was a nightclub and he was inside. And I remember now. We went to see him.
0: Hmm.
1: We went to see him. Cool FM. We went there.
0: Oh, wow.
1: I remember. It was a long time ago. You know, back then social media wasn't very loud. You know, so
0: yeah.
1: If not, you would have been seeing so many things. Hmm. But hey,
0: pictures
1: that's
0: and stuff.
1: Yeah, pictures and stuff. So let's not doubt everything that Peter says, please. Hmm. Abbe, don't join that wagon of him.
0: Yes.
1: You know,
0: enjoying the doubting train.
1: Don't
0: from
1: doubt.
0: Please don't. It could be true. The thing is that he talks a lot, so he says a lot of things, and you're like, okay, this is, he's saying this and he's saying that. And he's saying, but yeah, don't doubt it 100%. I believe that it actually happened.
1: You think he should start a podcast?
0: 100% he should. He has a lot of stories to tell, so that would be quite interesting to watch.
1: Mary,
0: do you think he should start a podcast?
1: Man, I've not seen anybody being as engaging in the last
0: very
1: 2
0: engaging.
1: Months. So engaging that...
0: So engaging.
1: It's affecting other things. Do you know that Peter has affected the attention of other things? There are some things that should be trending now.
0: Yes, exactly.
1: I don't want to mention those things that should be trending now.
0: Yeah.
1: But if
0: but
1: you know,
0: everything,
1: you know.
0: Everything in the news now is about Peter, what he's saying, their music as well. I saw someone going, like a meme now where they like... You know where you break like a CD... Because it's like the song playing because you're overhearing and hearing it, so you're like tired. Someone like broke it. Like, I'm tired of hearing. I can't look away. But I mean, that's the thing. That's promotion for him, for his music.
1: Correct.
0: And his album.
1: Correct. And the thing is, he's milking it. Mm. He's milking it right time. And he's 44 years old.
0: Wow.
1: So who says age is a hindrance for you? He's 44 years old.
0: Yeah.
1: The Okoye is 44 years old. So I don't know, what's this age thing? You know, don't let age slow you down in life, you know?
0: 100%. Yeah. And you know, his music, there's so many different sounds right now. You're hearing Rema saying, like, taiga, grr. There's so many things out there. So many, like, I wouldn't say odd, but unique and different sounds. So that breath of fresh air, that throwback vibe, it just feels good. Like, when you hear Davido's Already Falling, that vibe from the 2014s and 10s, I like it that he's maintaining that. So,
1: yep. Yeah. Nice one. But what do you guys think? Should Pizza, you know, go into podcasting?
0: That would be interesting.
1: When you go into podcasting, what do you guys think about that? You know, that's one interesting story. Two-Faced DB, another story.
0: Yes.
1: Another story that's jamming the headlines, mm-hmm. not allowing us to think about...
0: We've so many other things.
1: Yeah. Really. We've forgotten Pella for a second.
0: Oh, Manny, trust me. Oh, Pella was streaming live. Manny, his streams are getting so entertaining now. What? He was live streaming on YouTube yesterday. He gave out a house without his donor that came from the U.S. He gave out a house. He gave out a car to this man and his daughter. It was quite interesting. I'm not even going to lie. Like, it was quality content. Wow. Let's just say that. Manny, we have to watch that stream. So wow. I'm going to show you this morning.
1: Amazing.
0: Yeah, so it's really cool to see him do that. He gave the guy, like, a house, husband and wife. And it's really cool. So, yeah, thumbs up to Pella.
1: Wow.
0: And that was after his wedding. So right after his wedding, he did that yesterday.
1: Wow.
0: Walking around the
1: clock. Incredible.
0: Yes. Wow. Manny, I sense a sarcasm in this, and I mean, I just have to address it. Manny, there's so much sarcasm in your tone.
1: Incredible.
0: Incredible, really.
1: You know, I'm saying incredible. Mm-hmm. Like the what was that cartoon again? Those small guys, the Minions.
0: Mm-hmm. Yes.
1: It's all good. No, I know. I mean, I have come to agree that, you know, Pella, you know, is a very intelligent person. So I'm a round of applause for the guy.
0: Yes.
1: I've come to agree.
0: Manny, is this a genuine applause?
1: It's a genuine applause.
0: We're recognizing that he truly is an entertainer.
1: No. I have come to agree that Pella is a very intelligent boy.
0: Okay.
1: Seriously, I've come because it has to add up.
0: Yeah.
1: Everything simply has to add up. The fame, the money, the attention. He's a very intelligent person. You know? Forgive me if I ever downplayed him before.
0: Okay.
1: You know, I thought he was just plain stupid, you know, but if he's stupid, then why is he so rich? Look at me. Anyway.
0: Manny, what's happening here? What in the What in the world?
1: No, yeah. You know, he's a very smart guy. This is what it is, you know.
0: Yeah, he understands his craft, which is Twitch, right?
1: Where they Twitch. Stream. And Twitch. you can't try to copy him because it may not work for you as well.
0: Yeah, he's authentic. That's his himself, like that's to it. The core. Mm-hmm. And that's what makes people want to watch him, especially after the whole his wedding and everything. Everyone is like, his viewership just keeps on growing. So yeah, thumbs up to Pella. Yep. All right, we still got a few more stories here on the headlines. Two-Face as well.
1: I wish I could see the video. Did he speak out in the video?
0: Yeah, he did say, it was a video. Someone actually recorded it. It was
1: during
0: his
1: concert. My brother Two-Face.
0: Yeah.
1: Oh, my brother Two-Face. Whoa. I hope that this is the end of it all. You think this is the last time we'll see this drama?
0: Hopefully. Honestly, because it's a lot of drama. It's a lot of information. A lot of things about his personal life, which should, to some extent, should be personal.
1: Hmm.
0: Should be not in the public.
1: You don't think this is a stunt like everybody else? He's what is genuine?
0: Stunt? Because, I mean, what's the attention stunts.
1: All these attention stunts that people say that some of these things you see online are stunts.
0: What's the benefit for him
1: if
0: his wife is low-key embarrassing him or high-key embarrassing him publicly? Like, what does he get out of that?
1: So I think it was at the Daddy Shoki's 50 Years on Stage concert.
0: Yes.
1: He addressed the crowd to reflect on his recent personal life. He said, going forward, I wouldn't be looking for trouble again. I don't go look for trouble. I don't hear him this time around.
0: So lesson learned.
1: He urged the audience to repeat the mantra, no more trouble.
0: Wow.
1: What does it mean by trouble, Vanessa?
0: Trouble, I guess. Yeah, I guess he's very indirect about it. But if you know, you know.
1: Yeah. We love you, Two-Face.
0: Yes.
1: Regardless of whatever happens to you. We love you, man. We love you. What's happened? What kind of story is this? Nigerian woman preparing to remarry shares how her abusive ex-husband married his side chick. Now, wow.
0: So many crazy things going on.
1: You know, I feel like a lot of times women see these flags, but they just maybe tend to ignore them when they are happening right in front of them. You know, when a man is abusive, it's a sign.
0: Yeah.
1: When a man begins to be rude, begins to, you know, treat you like he doesn't respect you anymore. That's a sign that something is happening.
0: Yeah, the signs are always
1: there. They're always there. Even
0: before marriage, some people do see the signs, but then still go in anyway.
1: They just go in and stay in there, you know? Mm-hmm. The signs were there, you know?
0: But this is crazy. Imagine him marrying his side chick 7 days after his wife moved out. That is just, it's pretty sad. There's so many crazy and scary relationship stories out there. Yeah, hopefully we do get some like positive stories when it comes to relationships as well. So yeah,
1: that's why I told you that Vanessa managed to start a show outside, you know. The Dating 101, come outside, meet us outside. Let's counsel y'all. Because there's a lot of damaged people out there. A lot of damaged stories.
0: That is for sure.
1: You know, so yeah. And we have one today.
0: Yes.
1: Right? We have one today as well.
0: Yeah, for Dating 101, which is coming up in a few minutes from now. You absolutely want to stay tuned for that. We do got a message here from IK. He says, good morning. The guardians of my kids called me over this weekend stressing on money, and that took a toll on me. I'm trying to focus on me for now. Self-love matters a lot. High blood pressure is real. So for me, it's me time, not being selfish. Okay, I like that. It's you time. I guess this is a response to the boost. Thank you, IK, for that message right there. Thanks for joining the conversation. Whatever story got your attention on the trending stories this morning, remember to send a message or a voice note, and let's hear from you. In the meantime, let's get back to the hits. This is Ruga with Do Nothing. We'll be right back. Stay tuned, Lagos.

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1: There we go, 96.9 Cool FM. Welcome to Score. My name is Chuma Noli. Nigeria Super Falcons are thinking of South Africa on test in their quest to qualify for the FIFA Women's World Cup next year via the back door, as someone would love to say. And the South African ladies have been talking tough. They're expecting to upset the apple cats against Nigeria, meaning one of those two countries will not be part of the party in the World Cup for sure. Karabo Dlamini, a player for South Africa, said the goal is still the same. We'll try our best to win the playoffs because we still have a chance to qualify for the World Cup. She said, we're not feeling happy, we're disappointed, but it's not the end of the world. We're going to lift our heads up and focus on the next goal. The focus is to score more goals and to win the game. The game she's speaking about is a game against Nigeria on Thursday night. That will be some interesting reality, more so with the issues that have happened between the two countries politically in the last set of weeks and months. Away from that to some other stuff for you. You know, they say when you find love, you found something beautiful, right? And this guy in Formula One, George Russell, is a happy man. It's been the summer Formula One break now, and he's maximizing the time of rest. George Russell and his long-term partner, Carmen Montero Montes, have announced their engagement. Russell is 28 years of age. He's a driver for Mercedes. He's third at the moment on the driver standings in the Formula One setup. And with 12 more races to go, he'll be hoping he can somehow eventually win the title because he

0: his younger colleague, Kimi Antonelli of Mercedes, is topping the driver standings and he's 59 points ahead of him. But sometimes, you know, if one person can destroy 1,000, two can do 10,000. And if you think I'm lying, ask Lewis Hamilton, since he started his relationship with Kim Kardashian, at least since the rest of us heard about it. Hamilton has become a better driver somehow. I don't know if it's a mistake or a coincidence or just a Kim effect. So maybe for George Russell, now he's gotten engaged officially with his partner. That could be a galvanizing factor to how well he performs as a Formula One driver. Manny knows these things. He can inspire myself and Vanessa when we talk about things like this. Away from that, to you, CAF, now as I return to you, football for you. CAF, the Confederation of African Football, that is, giving us an idea into what things will look like for the new calendar. The Men's Africa Cup of Nations next year in Tanzania, Uganda and Kenya has the dates. Coming to you, CAF, it's going to be from the 19th of June to the 17th of July, 2027. Also, we know that Ghana will be hosting the Under 20 Africa Cup of Nations in February and March next year, while Morocco will have the privilege of hosting the Africa Under 17 Cup of Nations. That should come alive between April and May 2027. November 8, 2026 is the date for the CAF African Super Cup. Yeah, we'll see a team from South Africa, Mamelodi Sundowns, take on the might of USM Oja. Sundowns were champions of the CAF Champions League, and USM Oja actually won the CAF Confederation Cup title. International football now away from our continent for you. Liverpool have confirmed the signing of defender Ronald Araujo from Barcelona. He's 27 years of age and it's a loan deal for now, but there's the option for Liverpool to sign him permanently if he does well enough for them. For what? £47.14 million we hear. Liverpool have not paid Barca cash as much as we also hear, because they will take charge of his salary throughout his time on loan with them. Araujo said this while speaking to the website for the Anfield Giants. I'm excited to be here at this massive club with lots of history. I'm excited to meet my teammates. Excited to get started playing. He won the La Liga title with Barca last season. Now he will try to help Liverpool win the Premier League title this coming season. Man City will be in the mix alongside Arsenal, who are number one favourites, you think, because they were champions from last term. And Man City are trying to bolster the quality of their team. They have Moroccan midfielder Ayo Boadi, who's just 18 years of age and who had a fantastic time at the World Cup in USA, Mexico and Canada as Morocco got to the quarterfinal stage of that competition. He's within, you know, their reach right now. Reports are that Man City have already agreed personal terms with Boadi, and they will now be believing that they could sort things out with his club, Lille, and get the young star to join them. Meanwhile, as things stand, City do not consider talks with Barcelona for Rodri to be active after the initial plan from Barca, somewhere around £40 million, was thrown out of the window by Man City, who are asking for more money for the Spain captain and the former Ballon d'Or winner. We have a fixture to look out for the Carabao Cup second round. If your team is not playing in Europe, then you guys will be here. If your team is in Europe, yeah, you guys have a bite in the next round. Ooh. Chelsea fans, are you there? Respect to you guys, by the way, you're world champions. However, your Blues will not be in the UEFA Champions League or UEFA Europa League or Conference League next season. So you're going to be amongst the guys who play in the early rounds of the Carabao Cup. Chelsea have been drawn to take on Luton Town, a team that's managed by Jack Wilshere from Arsenal, a star. So that will be in the second round of the Carabao Cup. Tottenham Hotspur will have a date with Charlton Athletic. There will be David Moyes, the coach of Everton, taking his team to the club Preston, where he started his coaching career. It's going to be Everton against Preston. Here are some other fixtures for you. Newcastle, West Brom, Nottingham Forest versus Leeds United, and Fulham will be trading tackles with AFC Wimbledon. Wimbledon game will be interesting, really, for Newcastle, for Fulham, pardon me. And the games should come alive on the week commencing August 24. That's when we should have these Carabao Cup ties coming to the fore. One more story for you, Gianni Infantino. You know, the guy is a big man. He's one that earns as much as £4 million every single year as president of FIFA. That's big money, right? And he would like to remain there as president of FIFA for a while to come. But looks like some people are treating him like an infant, you know, because his name is Infantino. They really have to be nice at this point. Right? UEFA CONCACAF,
1: no vex.
0: Oh my God.
1: What?
0: UEFA CONCACAF and the Asian Football Confederation have accused FIFA of a fundamental breach of trust and deception They put out an open letter to the football family officially yesterday. CONCACAF is the body in charge of football in North and Central America, Asian Football Confederation, and also UEFA for Europe, working hand in hand. And they said in the open letter, this is about something more fundamental, the integrity of the game and the integrity of those elected to lead. So they want, apparently they want Infantino to resign, but the man is still holding on at the moment. My name is Chuman Noli, that's been Score on Cool FM. It's back to you, Mani and Vanessa, for more on The Breakfast Show.
1: All right, there you have it from Chuma, the biggest sports update. Coming up in a few minutes, we got Dating 101. You definitely want to stay tuned for that. In the meantime, let's get back to the hits. This is T-Maya and Duncan Mighty. It's been a while since we heard from him. This is Control. Check it out. We'll be right back.

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1: No, I didn't hear that.
0: Yeah.
1: No, I didn't hear
0: what
1: that.
0: What in the world?
1: I have been so absent-minded. Like, yeah. All Dying at Die.
0: All Dying at Die, that's the song title.
1: Please help me analyze for this. I wonder what's happening.
0: Yeah, oh, he's been goodness. Very experimental with this album. It's called Run and Filter. There's one of him talking about how he wants to do nothing and just make money and just lounge around. So I guess, yeah, that's what he's going for, right? The Ruga, new EP, actually.
1: Oh, gosh. All Dying at Die.
0: All Dying at Die.
1: My goodness.
0: Wow.
1: Anywho, man. Wow. Okay. Enjoy.
0: All right, so welcome to Dating 101. It's a safe space where we talk about all your relationship questions, whether you're dealing with mixed signals, relationship drama, situationships, heartbreak, or you're just looking for some love. Well, we're here for it all right here on Dating 101.
1: Yep. If you're out there in Lagos right now, this is one show that we spend our time, our energy on every week, just once a week on Tuesdays. We spend time with you. Now, here's the thing. I don't know where you are, but I'm pretty sure that if you're somebody in Lagos, you know that dating can be a drag.
0: Mm.
1: If you get it wrong, oh man, you don't want to go through a messy relationship.
0: Exactly.
1: And when you can just seek advice.
0: Mm-hmm.
1: Sometimes you're tolerating something that you shouldn't.
0: Ooh.
1: Why? Because there's nobody to talk to.
0: Mm-hmm.
1: Sometimes you're afraid of coming out to talk about it because you're afraid maybe somebody will call you out or embarrass you. Sometimes you just want to know if you're doing the right thing. You know, yeah. Sometimes you've sought spiritual counsel, you've sought emotional counsel, but you know something is not adding up.
0: Hmm.
1: So Vanessa and I, we're not actually accredited, you know, what's the word?
0: Relationship
1: counselors,
0: yes.
1: Right? But we have
0: to the core.
1: But we have a round table here of people who have experiences,
0: Somebody
1: can be had. Someone may be going through what you have gone through.
0: Yeah.
1: And has an idea for you.
0: Yep, whether it's some red flags that you just have some questions about. Are these really red flags? There's a thing where they say, oh, these are green flags, these are yellow flags. Yeah, so you just want to know if these are truly red flags. You have some questions, whatever it is you're dealing with in your situationship, like Manny calls it. Or you can send a message or a voice note and let us know. Remember, like Manny just mentioned, there's someone out there right now in Lagos that has the same experience that you are having right now and has the best advice just for you, okay? So send that message, send that voice note, and let's hear from you. And yeah, you can actually remain completely anonymous. Your secret is safe with us.
1: That's right. You don't have to send a voice note. Just send a text message. Say, hi, guys. Hi, Manny. Hi, Vanessa. Hi, Vanessa. Hi, Manny. I'm in a situationship. My boyfriend and I recently called it like we were separated because I caught him hanging out with a friend of mine awkwardly. He didn't tell me. Hi, my name is Vanessa.
0: Awkwardly.
1: Hi, Vanessa. You know, my boyfriend is so stingy, man.
0: Hmm.
1: You know, he doesn't want to drop when he has.
0: Wow.
1: Yeah, and I'm all about that life. I like to like good things, expensive things. And he's like, I'm too expensive. You know? You know, just bring it.
0: Ooh, something like probably I found my partner liking and commenting on his ex picture.
1: Man, I heard that cost a relationship.
0: Yeah, actually.
1: I heard somebody actually lost a partner because of that.
0: Yes.
1: But how is that though? You're liking somebody else's post. Huh?
0: No, liking your ex's photos.
1: Oh, liking your ex's photos. You see?
0: Yeah, that's a problem. He says, well, they're harmless, or she says, well, I mean, I don't have any bad intentions. And you're like, something's off. You don't feel comfortable with it. Or you can share with us right here, whatever the situationship is or whatever your situation is, you can share with us right here on Dating 101.
1: Yep. The WhatsApp number is here, 090-8826-5016. 090-8826-5016 for WhatsApp messages. You can also call, though, 0201-465-7176. 0201-465-7176 or 0201-271-0969. You can call those numbers and just be yourself. Tell us what's going on. Okay?
0: Yes, be part of Dating 101. When we come back, we'll check out some messages on the WhatsApp line. Let's get back to the music, though. This is Ariana Grande with Oh Well. We'll be right back.

0: Mornings with Lipton Tea have a way of connecting us. One cup, one half far at a time.
1: You won't believe what happened yesterday.
2: Seriously. And good morning to you too.
1: Sorry, I forgot. Tea before tea.
2: All right then, spill.
0: With Lipton Tea, warmth does more than fill a cup. 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

0: Davido, Mayo Cool, and Fola before on your number one hit music station, 96.9 Cool FM. It's Manny and Vanessa here. Apparently, they just dropped this video day ago, actually, and it has over 1.6 million views on YouTube already. That is incredible. We do got some voice notes here responding to Dating 101 this morning. Let's go ahead and check this one out.
1: Good morning, Manny and Vanessa. I've been single for 6 years. I got divorced 6 years ago, yeah? Yes. Good morning, Manny and Vanessa. I've been single for 6 years. I got divorced 6 years ago, yeah? Wow. It hasn't been easy. I miss my relationship. I miss my kids, yeah? So what happened was that my ex, she had too many friends, but I kept on telling her that friends don't make things happen, especially female friends. Yeah, when you keep too many of them, those negative friends, yeah, they actually destroy homes. I kept on telling her. She not listen. Her mom actually told her as well, but she never listened to me.
0: Wow.
1: I'm not saying I'm right, but I have my own wrongs too. Yeah, I do have my own wrongs. But at the end of the day, it all boiled down that to the extent that those friends were the ones that destroyed my home. I've not had a decent relationship for the past 6 years. I only have 6 months, 7 months, you know. I keep on revisiting my past that I want my kids back, I want my family back, the way we used to be happy, so happy together. Yeah. So I'm just trying to say that sometimes those female friends that attach themselves to married women, they actually destroy homes. Not all of them, but some of them, most of them. Yeah, this is my take. Okay. Just me.
0: Well, all right. Wow, what a reveal. Well, thank you, IK, for that.
2: Yeah, thank you, IK. We appreciate things like this on the show. You know, yeah, you can also pour out your issues you've been having as well. And we can, how can we advise you right now?
0: Because he just wanted to express himself. And I love that.
2: We need time to heal. You know, is your ex married now? Because one thing I can tell you for free, my guy, is that you're inseparable. That's one thing. You have kids. There's nothing you can do about it. You know, people, it's for life. You are just inseparable. Except she's married now and you...
0: Yeah.
2: If she's not married now, bro, trust me, man. If you want her back, you can get her back. You just have to change. Sometimes tolerance levels are issues. You know, your wife has what she wants in life. Right? And I find that many times men have a problem with that. Sometimes letting women just be themselves. Yeah, I understand where you're coming from. I don't know your story very well with her friends and all that. Yeah, you know, that can be a thing, right?
0: Yeah, he mentioned something where he said that he misses being in the relationship. So many, probably them getting back together could work.
2: Yeah.
0: But he also said her friends, like, I'm curious, what did this friend do? Like, how extreme? What was the issue that would make a friend crash a marriage? Or that's just, I'm just wondering.
2: Yeah, I'll try and paint a picture. Because
0: that's very extreme.
2: Yeah, I'll try and paint a picture the best I can. Because my wife has a lot of friends, you know. And sometimes some friends, you know, want you to do certain things that may be seen to many people as what single women would still do. Like you go out with your single friends to an all-night party, you know, and you have kids at home. Well, as much as that can be allowed too, but sometimes you want to, like, take it easy, right? You know, you got kids. You know, don't forget that you still got. And sometimes that balance, find that balance in letting your partners just do what they used to do.
0: Okay.
2: Don't let marriage stop you from doing the things that you love to do.
0: Yeah, because you're still an individual.
2: Yeah.
0: Even though you're married, you're still a person, and you still have needs and things that you would like to do as well.
2: Yeah. So
0: but
2: if you want,
0: I do agree though. Having to, not even just when you're married, but like packing a lot of friends. It's usually not the best idea, except there are very quality people around you that want to see you do better, just want to see you at your best. But packing a lot of friends, it's a no-no for me. So,
2: especially when your friends are, especially when you say bad friends.
0: Mm.
2: If your friends are Ron's girls, I'm not saying Ron's girls are bad. I'm not saying if all your friends
0: Daddy,
2: are
0: Ron's. This table there.
2: No, I'm just saying, if all your friends are Ron's girls and you're a married woman, you know, and you're hanging out with them, you're going to have to be a very, very disciplined, God-fearing, strong-willed person who your husband trusts, you know, to be hanging out confidently with friends. If you're single, it's different, but you're married. And all your friends are this type of babes, for example.
0: I think another thing could be advice. Some friends would just probably just be giving the wrong advice or putting things in your mind like things that you probably shouldn't, that are not
2: God
0: important.
2: God will bless you.
0: Yeah, saying things like, oh, why is he doing that?
2: God will bless you. Like,
0: does he really need to be doing that?
2: Why is he calling you?
0: Why is he calling you all the time? Why is he checking up on you? I mean, aren't you your own person? So yeah.
2: Do you know where he is
0: little,
2: now?
0: Little statements there sometimes. Exactly. Do you know where he is right now?
2: Do you know where he is right now? Like that. Why don't you just have fun, babe? If man carry you, let him carry you, Joe. Have fun. Will you die? You know, those kind of friends are there. And I don't know if that's his own case.
0: They like to instigate and cause drama when there's no drama. We do got a message here. This person says, no runs girls, party crazy women. I like peace. We did that when we were young. Not runs girls, party crazy women. Okay, so that's what he's saying, that they were just party crazy women. Okay, so that was the thing.
2: So whatever your case is, I can imagine that you are in a space now where you're giving advice to other people. Don't let your partners have some types of friends, maybe when they're married. I don't know. But finding a balance without sounding like you are policing somebody.
0: Mm.
2: You know, that's one thing. You still, marriage doesn't mean that you are locked in a shell.
0: Mm-hmm.
2: You can still go out, do what you want to do.
0: 100%.
2: Be yourself, you know. But trust is the most important part of all of it.
0: 100%.
2: If you still love your wife, my brother, can
0: connect.
2: I ask you,
0: exactly.
2: Bro, tell me, be honest yourself.
0: IK.
2: Do you still love your ex-wife?
0: Mm-hmm.
2: There's no harm in saying it, though. I'm telling you, there's no harm in saying it. Do you still love your ex-wife? See.
0: Yeah, you're telling him to win her back, or
2: do you still love her?
0: Oh, he said LOL. Nope. Okay. And the nope was intense. Okay. Wow. LOL. Nope. But he did say, IK, you mentioned that you want to get back into a relationship.
2: Yeah. So what do you mean? I miss how we used to be. So what is the miss how we used to be?
0: He's recording a voice note at the moment.
2: If you say I miss how, who is we? When you say I miss how we used to be, who is we?
0: He said that he missed being in a relationship. I don't think he said he misses how they used to be, or he just misses the idea of being in a relationship.
2: Okay. Yeah.
0: Let's hear his voice note.
1: No, you are not. You guys are not listening to me.
0: Okay.
1: I want a relationship with my kids. They live. They live with their family. I want a relationship with my kids, not with her.
0: Ooh.
1: Please listen to my voice note and listen right. I want a relationship with my kids.
2: Okay, because you know you had said, I wish how we used to be. It's in your previous recording. You said, I wish how we used to be. So we were like, who is a we? Right now you clarified it. That's fine. Okay, bro. Clearly, bro, we understand you better now, but no problem. No problem. Advice is noted. People are listening to this and it's fine. You will find a relationship, Baba. You can't stay single forever. All right?
0: All right. All right, moving forward. Who else do we have here on the WhatsApp line?
3: Hello, Money. Hello, Vanessa.
0: Morning.
3: Good morning, guys. I want to remain anonymous. I just want to ask a question. Like, I just want to ask Vanessa a question. Like, because I'm tired. Because I've been single for like 3 years, going to 4 years now.
2: Okay.
3: Because I'm tired. And I want to ask this question. Vanessa, when you ladies are looking up to, like, you want to get a boyfriend, like, maybe you're 20, 21, and you're like, you've been up in your mind, you want to be in a relationship. Like, what are you guys looking up to? Like, why are you guys going into a relationship? Like, what's the main purpose of a woman going into a relationship? Because I don't understand the ladies of nowadays. I don't know what's going on in Lagos, in Nigeria. Like, I don't know. It's just, it's something that is frustrating. Like, I don't know. I just feel having a girlfriend nowadays is just, I don't know how to put it. It's just, it's, I don't know what you ladies want. Like,
2: Well, I can, from his voice, I can tell

0: sure.
1: I'm just saying that the women who are
0: as
1: not...
0: As much as you can, like, why not?
1: Yeah, but the women who are not just in your face for that, they want you to be spending and giving. They want those things.
0: Okay.
1: But they are humble about it. The women who are not just like that. The women who are about you.
0: I just take.
1: Yeah, the women who are about you. They're so, I'm telling you, there are women who come from the UK to see men in Nigeria.
0: Yeah, it depends on what you're going for, though. That's
1: Baba,
0: true.
1: Is your circle.
0: Yeah, it depends on what you're going for. But thank you for sharing that with us this morning. I think his name... Okay, yeah, we can't mention his name. But thank you for sharing that this morning. That really is a very deep question. We'll obviously talk about it when we come back. Stay tuned, Lagos. We'll be right back.
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0: Soothing sound right there from Odile and Georgia Smith, coming home on your number one hit music station, 96.9 Cool FM. It's Manny and Vanessa here. And we do have a lot of voice notes on the WhatsApp line responding to the conversation this morning for Dating 101. Let's check this one out. Finally, we have...
1: Hello, Manny. Hello, Vanessa. Good morning.
0: Hi, good morning.
1: I've been married for 16 years. And I married very early. Like I'll say, I told Manny one time he spoke. I don't want to call my name. He knows me very well.
2: Okay, babe.
1: I married at 24. And I'll say what I looked out in the marriage, I will answer his question, is someone who can give me that protection. Yeah. When I say protection in everything, both financially, someone I could cry to, I could meet up to.
2: Yeah.
1: And most especially, I don't want to sound like I'm picking or I had a preference. I didn't like my mates because one, our way of thinking wasn't going to be the same. All the people I met that were my age, yeah, we didn't think alike.
2: Yeah.
1: But with older guys, I was able to think. They were able to like guide me. I was able to listen.
2: Yeah.
1: My marriage now is 16 years. My husband is 50 plus.
0: Hey.
1: I am 43.
0: Wow.
2: And massive stuff.
1: When you see me, you wouldn't even believe I'm 43.
2: Let's
1: with
2: go.
1: Three kids. My first is in university. So you can imagine. I would say what keeps marriage is trust, understanding.
2: Yeah.
1: Not all this police. There should be understanding. You're going to quarrel. You're going to fight. Sometimes you'll be tired. Sometimes you think you're tired of the marriage.
2: Yeah.
1: But it's not easy. And another thing is respect and patience.
2: Yeah.
1: And nobody trying to be, you know,
2: Lord. Yeah.
1: Nobody trying to be the master or the mistress.
2: That's a secret, babe.
1: Or rather, the master or the madam.
2: That's a secret.
1: But one thing we should all note, the man is the head of the house.
0: Ah,
1: there should be room for dialogue. There should be room for listening. There should be room for arguments. There should be room for misunderstandings, because that misunderstandings will bring you stronger.
2: I love this woman.
1: So thank you. It's not easy. I understand. Well, I don't understand now. Most people base relationship on financial attributes, base relationship on how you look or my friend is. There's no perfect marriage, Joe. Money and Vanessa, I'm telling you, take it from me.
2: Mm.
1: There's some days I feel like killing my husband. Some days he feels like killing me.
2: Mm-hmm.
1: So it's patience, understanding, trust.
2: Mm-hmm.
1: Trust, and there's some very bad friends people have. Well, you can have a bad friends and not be bad. Trust me, I know what I'm saying. I can count my friends, and in my friends, we can count ourselves right from secondary school. So I don't know, but it's gonna be okay. Thank you. Bye, Vanessa.
2: Bye.
0: Thank you, Ega, for that message right there. That was a good one.
2: I salute you. See, I'm listening to you. I salute you times 10, times 10.
0: Quality.
2: I greet you, Jare.
0: Yeah.
2: You are now officially indoctrinated into the Dating 101 Hall of Fame as counselor on the move.
0: We don't have a Hall of Fame, and Ego is the first person on there. I love it. Thank you so much, Ego, for that message.
2: You know what? Did you know one thing I take away from what she just said right here? She said, nobody is lord of the other.
0: Mm.
2: You see, that is a very sensitive, that's a very, very truthful statement.
0: Yes.
2: A lot of guys don't understand that thing at all, Vanessa.
0: Mm.
2: Just because you're married to your wife, you're not lord over your wife. You're your wife's husband.
0: Yeah.
2: So that's a very big difference. Yes, you're the head of the house, but you're your wife's first, you're her husband.
0: Mm. I remember there was a time that someone said something that we need to caution our women. And that was such a very...
2: Very not, no,
0: very
2: un, in, sad thing to say.
0: Uncomfortable statement, honestly.
2: Vanessa,
0: she's
2: 16 years married.
0: 16 years married.
2: She still sounds energetic, enthusiastic, regardless. People think that...
0: 100%. You know, she mentioned that her husband is 60 and she's 40.
2: You remember when...
0: You see that and you see it's still working out.
2: Yeah.
0: So I love it, honestly. Thank you, Ego, for that.
2: Yeah. Do you remember when we have... You know, dating conversations, you know, off air. Mm. And I ask you things like, you know, I ask you questions about stuff. And you realize that sometimes guys, you know, they don't know what you're thinking.
0: Okay.
2: Like, sometimes men don't know what women are actually thinking in a relationship.
0: Mm.
2: That's also a problem too. Sometimes you can be, they don't even know what's in your head.
0: Mm.
2: And sometimes, you know, I'm sorry to say it to you, yeah. A lot of people are not sacrificial.
0: Yes, I do agree with that.
2: You're not sacrificial, like sacrificing your time, your energy for a person.
0: Yes.
2: a lot of people in this age, they are not sacrificial at all. They think that sacrificing is stupidity.
0: Yeah, relationship is sacrifice. Like, it's give and take. It's not just, like, you're not just taking the entire time. Like, it's a give and take situation. So, yeah, I do agree with that. It is sacrifice.
2: You know,
0: there's some days, like she mentioned, there's some days, like, you just, this person, you're so upset with them and you just want to, fight and argue and all of that.
2: Many times.
0: Patience.
2: It's sacrifice.
0: Yeah, no one's master, no one's a lord over anyone else. And just make it work. I love it. All right, Ego, thank you for that. We still got a few more voice notes here on the WhatsApp line. Let's check this one out as well.
3: Good morning, Manny. Good morning, Vanessa.
0: Morning.
3: I want to also quickly put a little advice. I also lost my marriage because of this issue.
0: Hmm.
3: This issue is something that is real.
2: Okay.
3: When I was in marriage with my wife, I would do tell her that you are hanging out with all these single mothers and stuff that they left their marriage. They are toxic. What do you want to be discussing with them? What do you want to be? Do you want to be discussing how you are making it with your husband and you are trying to build a future? Whereas they are thinking of probably the mistakes they have done that's making them to be outside, and they'll be doing some flashy things that you think they are enjoying us. I don't know that they cry whenever they are in their closet. She will not listen to me. She will stay with them. She will do all this kind of things. She will come home. And so some things she will say, I will know that, yes, this thing is not right. I will tell her I was using love and I was using patience. I kept explaining this and that. At the point, I was not even overdoing what I'm not supposed to be doing, just to make sure that those things those friends are saying to her, I'm trying to like corner it up. You understand? Like, maybe there could be sometimes I would just feel like, okay, I don't want to do some shopping, I want to do some things later. I would have to cancel my other schedules just because it would be as if, oh, you have to do it now because, you know, our friends are telling her that, oh, you're supposed to do it and that, you know, kind of a thing. Man, it got to a stage. It started having issues. Like, she wanted to like explore outside and stuff like that.
0: Okay.
3: She eventually did. She left. And after every other things, after a year and stuff, she was tested waters and she was saying like, wow, outside is
0: nothing
3: not
0: outside.
3: That.
0: Mm-hmm.
2: There's nothing outside.
3: So,
0: okay.
3: She was up to two. I'm talking to you. She's still plotting her comeback and stuff.
2: Hey, I feel like,
3: when you've been outside, you post on your status then, your late nights, hangouts, you know, guys and stuff like that. You thought you were doing it because just to spice me or stuff like that, to make me feel cool. But I was like, you are just tampering with your body, you are tampering with your soul, you are tampering with your future, or because you want to just get back at the guy, or something like that.
2: Yeah.
3: I said, no. And eventually, that's what really happened, and you know, it's not like you can just say, okay, I've learned my lessons. You learned your lesson the hard way. You've had multiple guys I don't even know. How can I trust you again in marriage? Like, you can't tell me you want to go somewhere now, and I would just feel like, oh, before you when we're married, that you can tell me you want to go anywhere. You can travel days or maybe you have functions, parties, or family, things like that. Mm. But now, you can't even tell me you want to go out for an hour and I'll be comfortable. I might start doubting you, like, oh, please, maybe you were with another girl, stuff. Messages cannot come in and, or maybe calls, and I'll start suspecting you, you know, start everything. So it's better if you just feel me like that. So that's how we lost the relationship forever. Oh. According to what she thought, and still work out. But
0: sorry about
3: bro,
0: that.
3: Bro, I'm telling you this morning, anyone that is listening, don't even try that because it's going to be very, very, very risky. You don't know what she has accumulated outside that she will not be bringing to your marriage again. And that girl, because you are forgiving her, it never ends well. I don't even want to go further on that. Don't try it.
0: All right. Thank you for that. Wow. I guess he was responding to the other voice that we received.
2: Sorry, bro.
0: A while ago. Sorry about that. That was an interesting one for sure.
2: So sorry, my brother.
0: Yeah.
2: But we learned from you as you're talking as well. And
0: yes.
2: Guys, don't forget, this thing is both ways. It's not only female friends, though. It's also male friends, too.
0: 100%.
2: Because you may be thinking, oh, there's some guy friends, too, that also can be problematic to married people. I'm telling you.
0: Yeah, crash a marriage. 100%. Yeah, that actually is very true.
2: Oh, man. So sorry, bro.
0: Yeah, sorry about that.
2: I don't want to tell you that you know, you say you've forgiven her. Mm. Okay, do they have kids?
0: I don't think he mentioned anything like that.
2: They don't have kids. Okay, yeah. You don't have kids. Okay. If you have kids, bro, I mean, just be cordial, be nice. You know, treat her with respect. Mm-hmm. You know, and once in a while, there's nothing wrong in going out on a date with the mother of your child.
0: Hmm.
2: I tell people all the time that...
0: Yeah, because what's the purpose of that? I mean, no, they're not together anymore.
2: Yeah, but
0: why go on a date?
2: Just to catch up on how are you, how is life, how is
0: catch
2: business.
0: Catch up on what? The way he said, the way the other guy, IK, said, nope, you can tell that, okay...
2: Like, for some people, it was terrible, right?
0: Some people, it was a horrible experience. Some people, when they even do, like, they don't even want to see each other when they see the kids. Like, just, okay, where is the child? Let's see, and that's it.
2: But,
0: yeah, they
2: but
0: don't even
2: want
0: to interact at all. But it is important to do some form of interaction, but not going on a date, though.
2: No, not date. I mean, they teach us in counseling school, like church-wise, that even if you're separated with somebody, right?
0: Yeah.
2: You can catch up with that person because of children or whatever. Oh, how is everything with you? How is business? Oh, fine. Mm. Just be
0: cordial.
2: Be cordial.
0: That's
2: be nice.
0: Just be polite.
2: No.
0: Yeah.
2: You
0: can't be fighting back and forth all the time.
2: Exactly.
0: You just have to. Yeah. Have regular conversations,
2: no,
0: but not going on a date.
2: Well,
0: please
2: has
0: don't
2: come
0: do
2: back
0: that.
2: To this
0: because
2: matter.
0: Like, what is that? Anywho, thank you for all the voice notes that we have received this morning. Thank you for being part of Dating 101. If you still want to join in, I'll send a message, send a voice note. The WhatsApp line is 090-8826-5016. That is 090-8826-5016. And be part of Dating 101. We still got a message here, actually, that we have to check out when we come back. But in the meantime, let's get back to the music. 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So let's check out Slick by Victoni. We'll be right back, Lagos. Stay tuned.

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3: 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My name is Daniela Odekina and this is your news update. The Lagos State House of Assembly is calling for urgent action to stop the vandalism of public infrastructure. The move follows reports of suspected vandals removing structural materials from bridges. The Festac Alakija Link Bridge is among those affected. Lawmakers want stronger surveillance and enforcement to protect public assets and road users. Meanwhile, sensitive election materials have arrived in Osun State ahead of Saturday's governorship election. ANEC says it will draw ad hoc staff from more than 30,000 NYSC members to support the poll. More than 25,000 security personnel have also been deployed across the state. The police, NSCDC and EFCC will help secure the election and prevent electoral offences. In other news, Neche Maduagu is the new head of house for week 3 of Big Brother Naija season 11. She won Monday's challenge, becoming the second female housemate to hold the position this season. Neche takes over from Sheba, who was week 2's head of house. Her victory also gives her immunity from this week's eviction nominations. And finally, Peter Okoye, also known as Mr. P, has released the official video for his latest single, I Love You Because. The video ends with a portrait of his wife Lola Omotayo Okoye. Fans have described the moment as a heartfelt tribute to his wife. And music executive Soso Soberico has offered Peter Okoye 500 million naira to fight his twin brother, Paul, in a celebrity boxing match. The offer was made during Peter's performance. It comes amid the brothers' ongoing dispute over music royalties. My name is Daniela Odekina and that's your news update, our number one hit music station, 96.9 Cool FM.

0: 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Not bad right there. From Cardi B, catchy tune for sure. We do got a lot more voice notes on the WhatsApp line responding to Dating 101 this morning. Let's check this one out.
1: Hi, Mani, I'm Vanessa.
0: Morning.
1: Good morning. This is Motupe from Yaba.
0: Hi, Motupe.
1: Okay, I've been listening to this particular conversation with rapt attention. And a whole lot has been going through my mind. And one thing I also want to say is that, well, I may be wrong, but this is my opinion. And this is what I've concluded on as regards to marriage, that marriage will work, will work. Whether you are a lone ranger, that is, you don't have friends, or you have loads of friends, marriage will work, will work. The man that wants to stick with you will stick with you, regardless of whether you have the whole world as a friend. He will only understand your personality and will work with it. Take myself, for instance. I know I've always used myself as, you know, an example, right? I have very few friends. In fact, not too few friends. The friends I have two friends. And in the past, I've always been someone that does not really like friends. So in the past, I wasn't grabbing friends, right? But then, I don't know, I've always made these, would I say, wrong choices or wrong choice of men, that despite the fact that I'm not someone with friends, in fact, with friends, not real friends, I've always been someone without friends, yet. But then, I have colleagues. I have people, sometimes, you know, just acquaintances. Okay. Even those acquaintances, they still have problems with them. Right? Don't go here, don't go there, don't relate, don't do that. Why is this person calling you? Even if it is an official call. Do you understand? And for the first marriage, it ended like that. Of course, I got tired with everything because as if I was being boxed up. Right? Boxed into a corner that I could not really do my thing. When I say do my thing, I'm not a church girl, but then morally I would rate myself as 70, right? I'm not a saint, but then there's so many things I will never do, right? So, but then these men, they will not just believe, like they're always, why are you doing this, why are you doing that? They're so insecure. So I don't know why, if it is my personality, if I'm just attracting those wrong men, right? In fact, I'm one kind of person that I can never double date. Even if I'm dating you as a partner, I won't say boyfriend now because I'm of age. So I can't say I'm having boyfriend at this level of my life or at this time of my life. I'm just a partner, an unmarried person. If I'm unmarried and we're just dating, I can't date someone else while I'm dating one person. That has been my lifestyle. But then the two persons, the two marriages I've attempted, they never believed me. So one thing I've come to the conclusion is marriage will work, will work. And I guess I want to believe that there are some people that maybe destiny has made it so that they can't just get married or stay in marriage, because the men that would eventually come to their lives would feel as if they just have this insecurity, you know, working against them. And so that's just it. So whatever it is, like a celebrity, I mean an actress said, I think last week, that look, don't force anything. If it works, fine. If it doesn't, live your life and be happy. So that's it. All right, enjoy myself.
2: Thank you so much.
0: Thank you so much for that voice note, Dupe.
2: Very powerful.
0: He let it all out, honestly. That was very nice. Thank you so much for joining the conversation this morning. We'll be right back, Lagos. Stay tuned.
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news, three battles, three big questions. This is the I Beg to Differ National Final, the Tournament of Champions, powered by Julius Berger Nigeria PLC, where brilliant young minds meet, where arguments become weapons, and where only the strongest ideas survive. Tuesday at 3 p.m., Lawrence Model College, Ada George, Port Harcourt, will go up against Great Solid Rock College, Mero. On the motion, students learn better without corporal punishment. And at 4 p.m., Hollyfield Schools, Lagos, will file out against Government Science Secondary School, Tungamaji, Abuja. On the motion, artificial intelligence reduces critical thinking. And at 5 p.m., Pleroma International School, Port Harcourt, will go against Straight Gate High School, Magodo Phase 2, Lagos. On the motion, the Nigerian education system suppresses creativity. Three battles, three powerful questions, six outstanding schools, 5 million naira. This is not just a debate. This is I Beg to Differ. Powered by Julius Berger, Nigeria PLC. I Beg to Differ, the Tournament of Champions. 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I Beg to Differ, the Tournament of Champions.

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0: Davido and Leo Thomas with Tell Everybody on your number one hit music station, 96.9 Cool FM. Sweet music right there from the Ariadne, actually, the album. We do got a few more voice notes here on the WhatsApp line responding to the conversation this morning. Let's go ahead and check this one out.
1: Hello, good morning, my guy.
0: Morning,
1: Madam Vanessa.
2: Good morning.
1: How are you guys doing?
0: We're good.
1: Well done to your job. Kudos to your job.
0: Thank you.
1: Please, I want to ask you something. I want to make a request from you for something.
0: Okay.
1: A dating apps. Please, could you please, guys, give me a good, genuine dating app that I can use, that can connect me with Christians, Redeemed Christian Church of God from USA or Canada. It's a genuine dating app. Like I use from Nigeria here. I'm in Nigeria here in Lagos. Please, I need a genuine dating app that could connect me. Please, so that I can, because I need to have a relationship with a woman over there. I know my reasons. I have my reasons. Please, if you can connect me with a good dating app, or dating apps, that are genuine, I will really appreciate it. Just tell me their name so that I can start working on it. Thank you so much. God bless you.
0: Okay.
1: Sure. I mean, genuine dating apps that can connect me with Nigerian ladies.
2: Okay, bro.
1: From there, who are looking for a long-lasting relationship. From Nigeria, Genuine, Nigerian women. Spending about women. Women say long-lasting relationship. Marriage. Yes, connect me with a good app. Oh, I appreciate it. Thank you.
0: All right, thank you for that voice note this morning. That was interesting. Didn't see that coming at all.
2: I think today's show is so much about healing. You know, it's about renewal of thought and mind when it comes to dating.
0: Because no one really came out talking about their relationship issues, just what they've experienced. And it was really cool to hear.
2: It's really cool to hear.
0: Yeah, so. Thank you for all the messages. But yes, there are some dating apps, actually. We can actually list them for you. There's one here called Adam and Eva. Okay. And Agape Christian Singles as well. You can check those out. Adam and Eva and Agape Christian Singles. You can, look them up.
2: Yeah, we can WhatsApp you.
0: Get more information on that.
2: We can WhatsApp you. But I don't know if you're tech savvy. If you just type in credible dating apps your chat GPT page. Just type credible international dating apps that require you to, many of the most credible dating apps require subscription. Okay? Subscription-based apps are better. Don't go for free apps. The ones that require you to subscribe, that means maybe pay a monthly or yearly fee, is to help you sieve nonsense.
0: Yes.
2: Okay? So that's what I would advise you to do. Just go to ChatGPT, type in credible international dating apps, and the ones that are paying for, like, it's in Tinder. I think there's one called Tinder. Is it Tinder?
0: Tinder. Yeah, but he said Christian.
2: Oh, Christian. Yeah, you can find them. You can find Christians anywhere, bro.
0: Yeah.
2: Anywhere.
0: But there's specific Christian dating apps. So you can actually check for credible Christian dating apps on your ChatGPT and definitely bring you a list.
2: Yeah, to help you out. Pele, we understand how you feel, bro. We understand how you feel. Nice one. But this is what we do every Tuesday. So you guys know, the Dating 101 is exclusively on Tuesdays.
0: That's right.
2: And we engage like this. And it could be a story that someone is going through something, or it could be a healing process. We have a story, but we'll share it next week, right?
0: Yeah, we'll keep it till next week. It's an interesting one for sure. You definitely want to look out for that. But guess what? Today's actually World Hip Hop Day. Yes. Happy World Hip Hop Day. Hip Hop Day is celebrated every year on August 11th to mark the birth of hip hop culture. It honors historic back to school jams in the Bronx on August 11th, where DJ Kool Herc pioneered the break beat technique. Okay, interesting. Ooh. Oh, well, happy World Hip Hop Day.
2: Yeah.
0: Yes.
2: DJ Kool. Yeah, so.
0: Manny, what's your favorite hip hop song?
2: Of all time?
0: Of all time.
2: OPP.
0: Ooh, okay.
2: OPP. OPP. I mean, I can just give you a whole list, babe.
0: Wow, there are a lot of great
2: songs. There's so many. There's OPP. There's Digital Planets. I don't know if you guys have ever heard that name before. There's Arrested Development.
0: Hmm.
2: There's also even this DJ Kool.
0: Yeah.
2: I mean, I'm not the gangster type of hip hop.
0: Mm-hmm.
2: I really love the project hip hop that would tell you about getting out and succeeding in life and all mm-hmm. of that. That's why I love listening to Arrested Development, the Fugees. I love listening
0: the
2: to.
0: Are cool.
2: Yeah, I love listening to Digital Planets particularly.
0: Hmm.
2: I hope I've helped anybody out there.
0: There are actually a lot of great hip hop songs out there for sure.
2: And in the new school too.
0: And in the new school too. As well. For me, in the old school, I'll go for. I like that song. I love it when you call me Big Pop.
2: B.I.G.
0: Throw your hands in B.I.G. the air. If you a true play, I love that song.
2: Yeah,
0: 100%. There are a lot of hip hop songs out there.
2: I told you, you're an old soul.
0: Yeah, Maddie, 100%.
2: Yeah.
0: So many great hip hop songs.
2: Would you
0: songs
2: like
0: out
2: to
0: there.
2: Hear a hip hop like a throwback?
0: Yeah, let's do that. Let's throw it back.
2: Okay, let me throw back to the one that I mentioned just a while ago for you guys to listen to. It's by a band called Digital Planets, right?
0: Mm.
2: Digible. I think that's Digible. Digible Planets, okay? It's a jazz type of band from back in the days.
0: Mm.
2: I really love listening to their music so much. They had a song called Cool Like That. Okay?
0: Cool, because I'm cool like that.
2: I'm
0: cool like that. Yeah. Manny, what? Don't play,
2: Manny.
0: Vanessa,
2: I'm blowing my mind right
0: hip-hop,
2: now.
0: I have a whole hip-hop playlist, so like 90s playlist
2: what?
0: That I listen to. 100%.
2: What?
0: Yeah.
2: Listen, guys, it's called The Rebirth of Slick. I'll play it for you in a few seconds after we do the celebrity, the celebrity shout out. Then which other one do you want to play?
0: Yeah,
2: you
0: want to
2: play
0: Juicy.
2: You want to play
0: the
2: Juicy?
0: B.I.G., yeah.
2: Vanessa's kind of old school.
0: Let's play Juicy. Manny, I just generally just love music. It's not even just that. Just good music always works for me.
2: Yeah, for out. Real. It's it's the real school. They call it the old school, but I know that I call it the school. That's actually the school.
0: Yeah, where the learning took place.
2: Yeah, learning took place. So, yeah. Should we throw it now?
0: Yeah, let's do that. Hopefully it's clean.
2: Okay, this is Digital Planets. Here it is. Takes a while to pick up a bit.
0: Okay.
2: Hey. So jazzy.
0: Mm-hmm.
2: If you're an old school head, you'd be shaking your head right now like, oh, this song.
0: Okay. Hey.

0: comes right down
1: your block. Into the chorus, come on. Hey. Beat to block it.
2: I'm cool like that.
1: I'm cool like that. I'm cool like that. I'm cool like that. Hey, what?
2: Cool like that.
1: Okay.
2: Cool like that. Okay, we can go now.
1: That chorus bag. What?
2: Hey.
1: What? Okay.
2: Hey. I can guarantee you, if you've never heard that before, you can go check it out. There we go, the Juicy.
1: Okay.
3: This album is dedicated to all the teachers that told me I never amount to nothing. All the people that live above the
2: building. Coming in, coming in.
3: And I was just trying to make some money to feed my daughter. And to all my peoples in the struggle, you know what I'm saying?
1: Okay. It was all a dream. I used to read Barrett magazine.
2: In the limousine.
1: What?
2: On the wall.

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1: According to statistics, literally 90% of young Africans leave school without basic computer literacy. 9 out of 10. Ha! That's alarming. I would have been a statistic if I hadn't benefited from the free tech training. It was part of the Digital Leap program at Yaba Public Library Hall. Look at me now. I'm a Kordu tech sis. It wasn't just learning UI UX or digital marketing. It was the possibility of becoming something else, someone else. That's worth living for. And that experience completely rewrote my future. Frankly, things like digital technology education shouldn't be a luxury. And thanks to Lagos State for making that possible.
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9: Because why? 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
9: World Hip-Hop Day. 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
10: right.
9: Vanessa and I, so let's just go in a different route this
10: morning. Throw it back.
9: Let's throw back to what now?
10: Yeah, let's do TLC's Creep. Someone requested for TLC's Creep.
9: Here we go!
10: Let's check it out. Hey.
9: Hey. What?

0: I'm gonna mix it.
1: Yeah,
0: I'm
1: gonna mix it.
0: Mix.
1: Okay.
0: Mix. Hey.
1: Okay.

0: We're going to Tribe Called Quest. Check the rhyme. Check the rhyme. Hey, throwback. Throwback. Throw.
1: Hey. Okay. Break.
0: Getting harder now. It's getting harder now. It's getting harder now. Are you ready now? One, two, bring it back. Hey, we used to keep routines and it was I meet the 5 footer. So step off the Frankfurter. Hey, you remember that routine that we used to make spiffy like Mr. Clean? I don't get the message, so you got you
1: want
0: on the town tab.
1: Okay.
0: On the town tab. I'm gonna mix it now.
2: Grab the microphone and let your words rip.
0: Here's a funky introduction of how nice I am. Tell your mother, tell your father, get a telegram. I'm like an energizer, kiss to see you last long.
1: Someone
0: because
1: said,
0: strong.
1: Feeling the millennial energy. Okay.
0: And to jit along, you be your one,
1: thank you.
0: Two,
1: we gave
0: three,
1: you for that
0: four. Mix, mix, mix, mix, mix, mix, mix. If you know this one, then you be old school.
1: Sounds like ABC sampling.
0: Yeah.
1: ABC, yeah.
0: Jackson 5, wasn't it?
1: Jackson 5. Hey.

0: Throw back. Like,
1: if you know this one, you'd be older school.
2: Oh my God.
1: Mary Jane. Oh. Method Man. If you know this one, now you'd be old school. Here we go. Hey. How can we forget the Fugees, Vanessa?
2: What?

0: Hey. I think we're cool right now.
1: Yeah, I think we're good, buddy. We're starting way back.
0: Way, way back. Way back, way back. Way back.
1: Let me put some new school.
0: Okay, new school hip-hop?
1: Yeah, new school. Probably
0: okay.
1: Kendrick.
0: New school hip-hop. Yeah. Let's see.
1: Kendrick.
0: Let's go to Kendrick. Okay, Kendrick. Yeah. Okay.
1: Anything from Kendrick.

0: Throwback, throwback, throwback. I got a little bit of throwback, though.
1: Loving it.
0: What? Okay, let's wrap it up right now. Here we go. This is...
1: What? I don't want to... Hey. Okay. What? I'm mad. But I ain't stressing. What? True question. One question.
0: Hey.
1: Now with the hang. Oh yeah. Now get the kinkle. What's the yams? Hey.

0: Fino Fino right there. But it's a feature with CK and he calls this one Para. CK also announced that he has a project coming up real soon.
1: It's already dropped. CK already dropped his project, Banga Boys. It dropped last week Friday alongside all the other projects that dropped. Ruga also dropped his surprise project. I mean, he was just announcing that he was going to be releasing a couple songs. But in my mind, I already knew that this boy has something on his sleeves. And then apparently he dropped an EP, Are You Raw and Unfiltered, Volume 1, the EP. And yeah, of course, people are already digging it. They're already enjoying the vibe from the project. That's the one from Ruga. But the one from CK is Banga Boy. And it's a full album, like 12 tracks. So you guys should check it out. All of the amazing songs you've been vibing to, and even this one with Fino, it's all there on that project.
0: Absolutely. And it's also very interesting to note that Fino also has something with Kumi that's going to be dropping real soon.
1: Kumi's project is coming up. 22.
0: Very interesting. So it's good to see that Fino is outside doing his thing. I saw like the teaser a couple of days ago, and I'm really excited to see what he and Kumi gets up to. Of course, this song with CK seems really, really good. But yes, welcome back to the show. It's the Late Morning with Sife and Ada. Earlier on, you heard us talk about what observance is, and after that, we just did a little quick thing with Milo. So we hope that you're doing all the needful. But once again, we're still telling you, reach out to us on the WhatsApp line 0908826 5016. Without no further ado, let us drop radio's biggest entertainment pool conversation of the day. I know we're a bit behind, but yeah, it is not too late for us to kickstart the conversation. If you listen to the handover, then you know what we're talking about on the show today. So I came across a story and immediately thought, wait, 4 days. A woman was sharing a story from when she had just gotten married. She said she and her husband had a misunderstanding, things had gotten heated, and in the middle of the argument, she told him, please get out, just like that. Now, I know we've all been angry before. Sometimes when you're upset, you say things you don't necessarily mean. And to be fair, she herself admits that she shouldn't have said that particular thing that she said. But her husband apparently didn't see it that way. He said, okay, and left. It didn't just leave like that. At first, she didn't really think anything much of it. Maybe she assumed he was getting to talk, take a walk, cool off things, or just, you know, get out of her ear and all of that. But by 8 p.m., this man wasn't answering her phone, and then she realized he actually took her really serious. He stayed away that night, then the next day, and then the next, and eventually this man stayed away for 4 whole days. You heard me right, 4 whole days. By this point, she was already calling his brother, sending apology messages, and begging him to come back home. She also said that, it's quite loud, she also said that, the experience taught her a lesson. No matter how angry she gets, she doesn't tell her husband to get out anymore, because now she knows that he might actually take her up on it. Now, when you think about it, we all agree that telling your partner to get out in the middle of an argument isn't necessarily the healthiest way to communicate. It's not nice at all. Like, babes, you messed up. And then she realized that she messed up. But that's not even the question of the day. The question is about this particular person. And if the roles were reversed, imagine if you tell your wife, get out, and she actually goes for 4 days. This is not anything pertaining to this particular people. Just think about it as you being in that situation. You tell your partner, you tell them to get out, and they actually leave for 4 days as a reasonable reaction. Let us talk about it. So the question of the day says, was leaving for 4 days a warranted reaction to being told get out? She said get out in anger. He left and stayed away for 4 days. Was he right to take her seriously? Option A says yes, she said it, so respect it. Option B says no, 4 days are excessive. Option C says he should have left, but not for 4 days. And option D says depends on what happened before she said it. 0908826 5016. What do you think about the conversation of the

0: day. We want to hear from you this morning. We cannot wait to get the conversation started. It is the radio's biggest entertainment poll on the late morning show. So, you know, it gotta be good. It's gonna be good, of course.
1: And yes, of course, we have very little time to comment or to say little things about the conversation. But yeah, of course, keep pulling in. When we're back, we'll talk extensively about the poll question of the day. 4 days you left the house because your wife said what? Rishi.
0: Because the wife said get out. That. I'm not holding the wife accountable for it. So but it's just 4 days is a lot now.
1: It's just a lot.
0: But yeah, when we come back, we'll drop our 2 cents. Paul in Lagos.
2: Three schools, three battles, three big questions. This is the I Beg to Differ National Finals, the Tournament of Champions, powered by Julius Berger Nigeria PLC, where brilliant young minds meet, where arguments become weapons, and where only the strongest ideas survive. 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And at 5 p.m., Pleroma International School, Port Harcourt, will go against Straight Gate High School, Magodo Phase 2, Lagos. 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Three battles, three powerful questions, six outstanding schools, 5 million naira. This is not just a debate. This is I Beg to Differ. 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I Beg to Differ. 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
1: 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My name is Daniela Odekina, and this is your news update. The Lagos State House of Assembly is calling for urgent action to stop the vandalism of public infrastructure. The move follows reports of suspected vandals removing structural materials from bridges. The Festac Alakija Link Bridge is among those affected. Lawmakers want stronger surveillance and enforcement to protect public assets and road users. Meanwhile, sensitive election materials have arrived in Osun State ahead of Saturday's governorship election. INEC says it will draw ad hoc staff from more than 30,000 NYSC members to support the poll. More than 25,000 security personnel have also been deployed across the state. The police, NSCDC and EFCC will help secure the election and prevent electoral offences. In other news, Neche Maduagu is the new head of house for week 3 of Big Brother Naija season 11. She won Monday's challenge, becoming the second female housemate to hold the position this season. Neche takes over from Sheba, who was week 2's head of house. Her victory also gives her immunity from this week's eviction nominations. And finally, Peter Okoye, also known as Mr. P, has released the official video for his latest single, I Love You Because. The video ends with a portrait of his wife, Lola Omotayo Okoye. Fans have described the moment as a heartfelt tribute to his wife. And music executive Susu Soberoko has offered Peter Okoye 500 million naira to fight his twin brother, Paul, in a celebrity boxing match. The offer was made during Peter's performance. It comes amid the brothers' ongoing dispute over music royalties. My name is Daniela Udikina, and that's your news update on number one hit music station, 96.9 Cool FM.

0: Fola caricature right there. Last year, Fola dropped one of the best albums that I have ever listened to. It was just so soulful. I feel like if there is a word, another word for R&B, like Afro R&B or something like that, that just infused culture, soft music, he has just created that genre for himself. And the project had Golibe, it had Caricature, it had You, it had so many interesting things. I'm trying to remember it right now, but I'm sure that's Tiffa's specialty, so she probably kind of like get the name. But I know like it was one particular word that we kept on mentioning over and over and over on this show.
1: Catharsis.
0: Yes, Catharsis.
1: Catharsis.
0: Incredible stuff.
1: It's the album by Fola that dropped last year. This year has been moving on. We just drop in songs and collaborating
0: yes,
1: more with
0: has,
1: people.
0: Yes, he has.
1: But yeah, I don't think we're going to be getting an album from Fola this year.
0: I don't think so.
1: He's just
0: going to
1: be chilling. Yeah, it's fine. I mean, I just feel like this year has just been going back and forth with like the collaboration he's doing. It's giving the kind of momentum it was giving when Asake was also giving back to back. But this time around, it's not just his own songs. He's collaborating with people. And he's also giving Whiskey last year. Last year, we did not rest. Because every now and then you hear, Whiskey has collaborated with DJ Tunes. Whiskey dan Dako and Olamide. Whiskey dan this. Baba waiting up now.
0: Yeah.
1: But yeah, it was so much fun listening to Whiskey just experiment, just do stuff that are just outside the box. You know, it's just really amazing. He's not really known as that guy that's usually in the box. Mm-hmm. But I mean, he still experimented a little
0: bit more
1: last year.
0: Yes, for sure. But yeah, welcome back to the show. It's a late morning. And yeah, we've just had an incredible time. Of course, the first hour was good. And this second hour is going to be better. It's going to be greater because of you get to contribute for radio's biggest entertainment poll. I'm going to drop the question and drop our two cents and wait for you to get into it. But I would like to read the tweet from where we got the conversation of the day. So the tweet says like this: I remember when I newly got married, my husband and I had a misunderstanding, and out of anger, I told him, please get out. He said, okay, and left. By 8 p.m., he wasn't answering my calls. I didn't realize he actually took my get out seriously until he stayed out of the house for 4 whole days. By then, I was calling his brother, sending apology messages and begging him to come home. Baby, please come home now. That experience taught me a big lesson. Since that day, no matter how angry I am, I have never told my husband to get out or use negative words on him. Sometimes when I'm angry, I just keep quiet because I know I might say something I'll regret later. I just laugh, and whenever I remember it, but I also appreciate that experience because it taught me to be more careful with my words. And that is the particular story of the day. However, with everything that she said, you know what people have picked? That 4 whole days. People are asking, now where did your husband go for 4 whole days? And also, like, when it comes to communication, relationships, no matter how sad, no matter how deep it is, I don't think it's enough for anybody to walk out on the other person. Even if you're trying to teach your partner a lesson, you should not even try to teach your partner a lesson. What kind of person is teaching your partner a lesson? Mistakes happen. People are humans, and she has taken accountability for it. So we're talking about it. She said get out in anger. He left and stayed away for 4 days. Was he right to take her seriously? Option A says yes. She said it, so respect it. B says no. 4 days was excessive. C says he should have left, but not for 4 days. And D says depends on what happened before she said it.
1: Get out, it does not mean leave the house. Get out does not mean leave the house. Get out means in that moment, I don't want to see you. Or maybe you're having an argument with a friend of yours and you're like, well, get out, Joe. Like, it does not mean anything. To me, I don't think it means anything. And I feel like in that relationship, you can sense a lack of friendship. You can sense a lack of friendship. Or maybe the man does not just like disrespect.
0: He's a very petty person.
1: Maybe he's just a very petty... Yeah. See, two things, yeah? He's a petty person, or he's very huge on respect. And of course, there's also lack of friendship. Because I feel like there's a level that you are so close
0: friends
1: with your
0: partner.
1: He knows or she knows in that moment when you're pissed that you say get out, that you don't mean it literally.
0: Paul in Lagos will be right back.
2: 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This is the I Beg to Differ National Finals, the Tournament of Champions, powered by Julius Berger Nigeria PLC, where brilliant young minds meet, where arguments become weapons, and where only the strongest ideas survive. Tuesday at 3 p.m., Laurels Model College, Ada George, Port Harcourt, will go up against Great Solid Rock College, Mero. On the motion, students learn better without corporal punishment. And at 4 p.m., Hollyfield Schools, Lagos, will file out against Government Science Secondary School, Tungamaji, Abuja. On the motion, artificial intelligence reduces critical thinking. And at 5 p.m., Pleroma International School, Port Harcourt, will go against Straight Gate High School, Magodo Phase 2, Lagos. On the motion, the Nigerian education system suppresses creativity. Three battles, three powerful questions, six outstanding schools, 5 million naira. This is not just a debate. This is I Beg to Differ. Powered by Julius Berger, Nigeria PLC. I Beg to Differ. The Tournament of Champions. 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I Beg to Differ. The Tournament of Champions.

0: that is Shayee Vibes right there with GTA, the newly dropped song from him. This particular song, yeah, I was finding it hard to really like enjoy it at some point. I'm not gonna lie. But yeah, I think now it's grown on me. It's in my playlist. There's a playlist I have on Spotify. It's called Hot Hits. So basically, it's all of the hot hits from like 2025, 2026. So when I'm in a really chill mood, when I'm just chilling and having fun, I just want to relax and chillax. Or maybe I just want to do a quick dance in my house, you know, mirror dance. I'm just in front of my mirror, just dancing. I'll just be playing it. Hey, l'écoute. I'll just be... Guys, it can really be funny. But yeah, of course, I totally love the song. Welcome back. It's Stanley Morning Show. You're hanging out with Tifer and Ada. And yeah, the conversation is really hot this morning. I am having so much fun dissecting it. Very quickly, I'm going to drop the poll question once again. If you don't know what the polls is, it's the way in which you get to contribute on conversations that we bring to the table. And this time around, we have a very interesting conversation on the table this morning. Now, it happens that a woman shared her story that her husband had a misunderstanding with her. Both of them, they had a misunderstanding. And things got really heated, and in the middle of the argument, she told him, please get out. Now, we've all been angry before. Sometimes when you're upset, you say things that you don't necessarily mean. And to be very fair and honest, she herself admits that she shouldn't have said it. But her husband apparently didn't see it that way. Baba did not even think twice. He just said, okay, and then he left. At first, she was thinking that, okay, now, I mean, he just left the house. Maybe he just went to comb his head. He's going to come back soon. But then, it reached 8 p.m. Baba did not come back home. What's going on here? He left for the whole day. She didn't see him. He didn't come back home that day. And then she was like, okay, something is happening. And then the second day, the man did not come back. The third day, he didn't come back. The fourth day was when he came back. So he left the house for four whole days. And now, after staying four whole days, she now said, he came back, that she was calling his brother at the time. She was sending apology messages and begging him to come back home before he even came back home the fourth day. And when he came back home, she just learned her lesson. And then she just apologized and just said, this will never happen again. 0908826-5016 is the phone line. That's the story. But the poll question of the day is, she said, get out. In anger, he left and stayed away for 4 days. Was he right to take her seriously? Was he right to take her seriously? Option A says, yes. She said it, so respect it. Option B says, no, 4 days was excessive. Option C says, he should have left. But not for 4 days. And option D, it depends on what happened before she said it. I'll take it again. Option A, yes, she said it, so respect it. Option B, no, 4 days was excessive. Option C, he should have left, but not for 4 days. And option D says, it depends on what happened before she said it. And I was saying something the other time, that it makes absolutely no sense that you left the house for 4 days. Four whole days. I don't want to know the anger. See, if you like, carry fire on your head. Let it be burning like this. Let it be burning. Come on. We'll put water. I have water in the house. I'll pour water on it. Oh, yeah, my boy. What do you mean? You left the house for 4 whole days because your wife said, get out. And if you're a wife as well, because I know there's some women too, they can be like that. Just leave the house 1 week. You told me to get out and I got out. Who are you? Tanya? Who formed you? How did you come about? What is going on with you? Is everything okay? Are you fine? Should we bring something for you that will calm you down? Should we go to the hospital together? Because I don't get it. It makes absolutely no sense. 4 whole days. I get it. We don't know the man's side of the story. Maybe she's been doing things like this. Maybe it's a man, be gone. Don't say bad things to me. Some people they don't like that you say harsh words to them, like call them names, like fools, like all those kind of, maybe it's that kind of guy. But I mean, she would also know the kind of man that she married now. If you know that that's your kind of man, you also know that, you know, they call my man, fool, I know they call him, you know, depends. And then, as I said, I feel like friendship is missing in this relationship. Friendship is missing. That's why they say be friends with your partner. Because there's a way that you'll be angry or something will be doing you that your partner even knows that he should not come to you. And even if he come to you and you say, get out, you know, he will not take it personally. He will just know that, let me just leave her for now and come back. Or let me even keep talking to her. He knows how to placate you in that situation. Or he knows, or she knows how to placate him as well in that situation. It's a two-way thing. It's a two-way thing. We know our partners. I feel like those guys, they don't have a good relationship going on with them. They don't have friendship going on in that relationship. And I feel like that man is quite petty as well. But as I said, we don't know his side of the story. Maybe she's been doing it for a long time. He's been warning her. And then she just said, get out. And then he decided to get out. But getting out for 4 days, now that one, now it passed my own power. You can get out and come back in the evening. In fact, you can come back by 11 a.m. So if I will still question you. But at least you came back home before 12. That one is the next day. But you see others ones that you now did 1 day, 2 days, 3 days. I'm not calling you. Ah, please now, my love now, come back home. Ah. See, women, I'm not trying to defend women, yeah? But I feel like women actually just have, we have bad mouths. We have bad mouths. I feel like women have bad mouths. But I am not defending women. I'm not saying that it's right for you to have bad mouth. Men, also, some men also have bad mouth. But I also feel like men, when they really like you, they control their bad mouth around you. If you're a friend, so, yeah, they will, like, if you guys were friends before you started dating, you will still see it in them, but it will not be like that one that they are now, you know. But women naturally just know that. And then you are now getting angry. So if you are getting angry at everything that your woman says to you, that means that relationship cannot stand now. Like, just imagine that. If you're listening right now and you're a girlfriend or you're a boyfriend, if you were angry at every single thing that your girlfriend or your boyfriend said to you, would you still be in that relationship? Get out. Ordinary get out, too. She'd not say, please, let's play voice notes. Tife, don't hang her boots. Let's go.
1: Hi, Ada and Tife.
0: Hi, good morning.
1: Good morning.
0: Good morning.
1: And good morning to the Cool FM team.
0: Thank you.
1: I trust you guys are good.
0: We're great.
1: And with regards to the matter at hand, I'll go with option C.
0: Okay.
1: Why? Because ideally, a simple get out should not warrant a 4-day total blackout, regardless.
0: Nah.
1: But why
0: God
1: I'm
0: bless
1: choosing
0: you.
1: Option C is because now I feel the story is not complete. And I feel there should be more to that. Why? Because we don't know at what tone and character was this set out, get out being said. So, which is why I don't want us to be too critical. I think one of you guys was being critical already, like, because, I mean, what if she opened the door and was pointing outside, say, get out, get out. I mean,
0: and she forgot to say now. She was the one who wrote it. She would have said, I opened the door and I told him to get out.
1: Because if you look at it critically, she said she had learned a lesson. So, the story is not complete for me as far as I'm concerned. So, perhaps there's more to me. But just on the surface, a single get out should not have warranted the 4 days to be. I mean, me as a person, I don't know who was saying that there's no friendship. Like I said, that's not too critical, but just on the surface. Because, I mean, someone like me, my fiancé, I mean, I wouldn't say I'm obsessed, but she can't tell me, not even when we are now married, to get out. And then I go for 8, 24 hours, even 6 hours gone. Even if I'm not the one that's wrong, I'm already sulking and begging. I just want to be around her. Do you get so, like, for marital couple, I mean, that might be a little extreme. But then again, I'm not being conclusive because we don't have all the facts. So, yeah. Thanks, guys.
0: Thank you so much. I really enjoyed...
1: This is Muyiwa from Lekki.
0: Thank you, Muyiwa. I really enjoyed your voice notes. And of course, you said you wouldn't say you're obsessed. But, Mami, you're obsessed. I love obsessed men. you love your woman and it shows. He just said it. You can't stay off your woman for 6 hours, safe. Even if you're not the one that did the wrong, you'll be begging her that, baby, come back now. And you now left for 4 days. Man, even if she was the one who opened the door and said, get out, you will come back home. Let's be honest, Muyiwa, even if she was the one who opened the door, even if be honest now, even if your girlfriend that you're talking about, your fiance that you're talking about, if she opened the door and she told you to get out, and would you go for 4 days? You know that you're already sulking in 6 hours. Will you go for 4 days? You would listen to his voice notes off air.
2: Muyiwa said she was right. He was right to go for 4 days, right?
0: No, he said no, that it wasn't right, but that story wasn't complete in his
2: The voice notes are quite a lot, girl.
0: Yeah, I'm playing it.
2: Okay.
1: All right, for another good morning.
0: Good morning.
1: This is Dalton calling from Magudu.
0: Hi,
1: honestly,
0: Dalton.
1: This conversation is funny. It looks like the man is the last one, because that's such a childish behavior. You get married, your wife told you get out, and you left for 4 days. I mean, it does not make any sense. It doesn't make any sense. Additionally, you just go married, and I mean, your wife is still going to say some crazy ass thing in the course of the marriage. So it doesn't mean that every time she says something that she doesn't even mean, you're going to go out. No, come on, man. That was so wrong. And I don't think the guy has good friends, because why would you leave the house for 4 days and none of your friends would be like, guy, you are going back to your house today? For me, I would never house that kind of friend, because this is something you can have a conversation around and it's going to be resolved. And honestly, this is how resentment starts, because when you don't talk about issues, you just, just do things because you are hungry, and oftentimes we don't make good decisions when we act like that. So the guy is wrong for leaving the house for 4 days. Oh my god, why would you even do that? That's bad.
0: That's crazy. That's really crazy. Yeah, next level stuff.
3: Hi, Tife, another good morning.
0: Hi, good morning.
3: I'll go for option D. Yes, because we're not there. And according to what she said since that day, she has learned her lesson. So I'll go with option D, because we don't know what's happening with both sides. Okay, what if he refuses to get out and start fighting? It leads to another thing.

0: Three battles, three big questions. 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And at 5 p.m., Pleroma International School, Port Harcourt, will go against Straight Gate High School, Magodo Phase 2, Lagos. 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This is I Beg to Differ. 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I Beg to Differ. 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I Beg to Differ. 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

0: Gotta love you some Davido. Not even 11 on this one. Mr. 11, live right here on the Roadshow 96.9. Cool FM. What do you do, my boy? What's happening? What's crack-a-lackin'? Hope you're having a great time today. I don't know who tends to, you know, tinker with my effects, all right? It's not working right now. You see, that's the problem. It's not working.
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5: Let's go!

Haiku, it's Friday. Or should I say Friday? But it's too early to say Friday right now because it's a Tuesday. But you know, even on a Tuesday, it's double dose of fun guaranteed on the road show. What do you do, my boy? What's happening? What's crack-a-lacking? It's 4:23 on the clock right now. I'm hoping you're having a blast of a time enjoying yourself. For the life of me, I'm not quite sure why I am not following my strong, dedicated regimen that I plan to make consistent, which is to have, you know, 3 full meals plus desserts at the end of the day to top it off. And even if I can't do desserts almost every day, at least I will get 3 full meals. But for the life of me, I always find myself distracted, preoccupied with chasing money or the next best thing, which is to play video games uninterrupted throughout the course of the day. And here we are. I only had breakfast today. I haven't had lunch. And so this would require me to now wait till a little later in the night and try to get dinner, which will not be enough because the quantity I would want to consume would not be enough for the target that I have. But it's okay. It's all right. We push, we throw on nonetheless. Earlier today, I posted on my socials. Oh boy. I posted about my celibacy journey. And everybody has been coming for me. Even Bunny, who co-anchors with me on Fridays, went on social media to say, this guy, please do not believe what he's saying. And the question is, for every other person who is on social media who believes that I am currently on a celibacy journey, I thank you because your words of encouragement are, you know, accepted. I recognize that you recognize my journey. I appreciate it. I applaud you. But for the litany of people who, like Bunny Care, are desperately, you know, disagreeing with me on social media, I need to ask, how are you so sure that that is not my truth? How come you're so certain that I'm not speaking the truth? You need to come out to the public and clarify how you know this. Because it takes someone who actually knows to make such statements. All right? Because a bunch of people who are on my comments now saying, say lies, say lies, say lies. Say lie what? Are you part of my celibacy journey? Anyways, it's been a fun day today. Just going through the comments and seeing people's reaction. It's just so interesting. It gives you an idea as to how people, you know, always like to jump on conversations that is just, for lack of a better word, tafia, aproko. That's what they are on about. That's what they love. To jump into conversations that they it's not their business. Some would argue that as you put it on social media, it's now their business, but at least you know what I mean. All right. Anyways, let's get back to the music. When I come back, there are a couple of stories I want to share with you. Some of them really interesting. Some of them, you know, staggering. Some of them concern my number one Spotify artist Wrapped last year, Ruga. What's he talking about? I'll tell you after this. But this is Casey on this one. Live right here on the Roadshow 96.9 Cool FM, your number one hit music station. He calls it Waiting.

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